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7: 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She'll have more on a massive cross-border drug trafficking investigation that saw CK police assist with seizing more than $139 million in illicit drugs. Also, Robin will have details on how the province is looking to recognize the best and brightest in Ontario's agriculture industry. 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

I was at the post office buying a stamp, thinking that the girl behind the counter was fine. I said, "You think this will get there by Friday, ma'am?" She says, "I..."

0: Excess weather. Overnight, clear skies with a low falling to 11 Celsius or 51 Fahrenheit. Friday, sunny skies with the high reaching 26, feeling like 29 with the Humidex. And looking ahead to Saturday, more sunshine with a high of 28. Find your long-range forecast online at ckxsfm.com.
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4: 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Also, Robin will have details on how the province is looking to recognize the best and brightest in Ontario's agriculture industry. 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

0: Excess weather. Overnight, clear skies with a low falling to 11 Celsius or 51 Fahrenheit. Friday, sunny skies with the high reaching 26, feeling like 29 with the humidex. And looking ahead to Saturday, more sunshine with a high of 28. Find your long-range forecast online at ckxsfm.com.
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0: Access weather. Overnight, clear skies with a low falling to 11 Celsius or 51 Fahrenheit. Friday, sunny skies with the high reaching 26, feeling like 29 with the Humidex. And looking ahead to Saturday, more sunshine with a high of 28. Find your long-range forecast online at ckxsfm.com.
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0: Excess weather. Overnight, clear skies with a low falling to 11 Celsius or 51 Fahrenheit. Friday, sunny skies with the high reaching 26, feeling like 29 with the humid X. And looking ahead to Saturday, more sunshine with a high of 28. Find your long-range forecast online at ckxsfm.com.
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0: Excess weather. Overnight, clear skies with a low falling to 11 Celsius or 51 Fahrenheit. Friday, sunny skies with the high reaching 26, feeling like 29 with the humidex. And looking ahead to Saturday, more sunshine with a high of 28. Find your long-range forecast online at ckxsfm.com.
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0: Excess weather. Overnight, clear skies with a low falling to 11 Celsius or 51 Fahrenheit. Friday, sunny skies with the high reaching 26, feeling like 29 with the humidex. And looking ahead to Saturday, more sunshine with a high of 28. Find your long-range forecast online at ckxsfm.com.
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0: Excess weather. Overnight, clear skies with a low falling to 11 Celsius or 51 Fahrenheit. Friday, sunny skies with the high reaching 26, feeling like 29 with the Humidex. And looking ahead to Saturday, more sunshine with a high of 28. Find your long-range forecast online at ckxsfm.com.
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0: Excess weather. Overnight, clear skies with a low falling to 11 Celsius or 51 Fahrenheit. Friday, sunny skies with the high reaching 26, feeling like 29 with the humid X. And looking ahead to Saturday, more sunshine with a high of 28. Find your long-range forecast online at ckxsfm.com.
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0: excess weather. Overnight, clear skies with a low falling to 11 Celsius or 51 Fahrenheit. Friday, sunny skies with the high reaching 26, feeling like 29 with the Humidex. And looking ahead to Saturday, more sunshine with a high of 28. Find your long-range forecast online at ckxsfm.com.
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0: Rush on 99.1 CKXS, Chatham Kent's greatest hits. It is time for your Friday edition of The Morning Laugh. This time around, we're going to hear from comedian TJ Miller. Apparently today is National Tequila Day, so here he is talking about his favorite or least favorite liquor.
1: Where are my tequila lovers at, huh? You are wrong. You're wrong. You're incorrect. Tequila is the most disgusting, awful of all the hard alcohols. It should be illegal. It's poison. Here's why I'm right. No other shot comes with chores. Right? You ever try and take a shot of tequila as soon as they give it to you? Whoa. Lick your hand first. What? Why would I do that? When have I ever been having a great time? Like, yeah, what could be better? Well, I know. Like some sort of alcoholic cat. So then you lick your hand, you're like, oh, my mouth tastes like wet hand. I didn't expect that this morning. They're like, now put salt on it and lick it. Ugh, gross. Okay, now I know what a saltier version of my wet hand tastes like. Now take the tequila. Oh, good, this will get rid of this terrible taste that I've created in my mouth. No, it did not. Now it's added a burning sensation. Quickly, put this fruit in your mouth. Oh, thank God, a fruit. Something to abate this pain. What is it? Is it a raspberry, a boysenberry? Even a strawberry would do. No, it's a lime, the tartest fruit of all. A fruit so tart that unless you have scurvy, you would never put it in your mouth.
0: 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We'll take a peek at your excess weather forecast next.
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0: The Strokes on 99.1 CKXS, Chatham Kent's greatest hits. We got the XS News headlines coming up at 6 a.m., kicking off your day with some local news and information. What are we going to be talking about there, Robin?
1: We've got lots to talk about this morning. Middlesex OPP continue to investigate a deadly crash that closed a section of the 401 through London for several hours. A massive drug bust launched by Windsor Police that involved the Chatham Kent Police Emergency Response Team has led to over 100 drug trafficking charges and 19 arrests. And today marks the start of an annual tradition, 151 years strong in Dresden. We'll tell you all about the Dresden X coming up at 6.
0: We got more of Chatham Kent's greatest hits to get you there. We're right back at it, coming up next with the band.
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1: Good morning. From the 99.1 Newsroom, I'm Robin Brady. One person has died following a collision between two transports on the 401. Emergency crews responded to the westbound lanes in the London area shortly after 5:30 yesterday afternoon. Officials with Middlesex OPP say one driver was taken to hospital with life-threatening injuries and later pronounced dead. The second driver was not physically hurt. The westbound lanes of the 401 were closed for several hours but have since reopened. A multi-jurisdictional cross-border police investigation has led to 19 arrests, over 100 charges, and more than $139 million in drugs seized. 99.1's Kirk Dickinson has that story.
2: The Windsor Police Service began the drug trafficking investigation in January 2025 and over the months began collaborating with the Canada Border Services Agency and the OPP as the investigation revealed a cross-border trafficking network within the commercial transportation sector. Between June 25th and July 20th of this year, officers with several police services, including the CK Police Emergency Response Team, executed 22 search warrants in southwestern Ontario. As a result, nearly 1.7 tons of suspected cocaine, methamphetamine, and opium were seized, along with 17 firearms, including an anti-tank rifle. Police have arrested 19 people who now face a combined 102 charges in connection with the investigation. Two suspects remain outstanding and warrants have been issued for their arrest. Kirk Dickinson, CKXS News.
1: The provincial government is looking to recognize the best and brightest in Ontario's agriculture industry. Nominations have opened for the 2026 Excellence in Agriculture Awards, recognizing the achievements of Ontario's world-class farmers, processors, industry organizations, and businesses. Ontario's Minister of Agriculture, Food, and Agribusiness, Trevor Jones, says the passion, innovation, and hard work of farmers, processors, organizations, and businesses drive the success of Ontario's agri-food sector, and they deserve to be celebrated. Honors will be handed out in 10 categories, including research and innovation excellence, agribusiness excellence, women's farming, and farm family excellence. You can find a link to the nomination form on our website at ckxsfm.com, with submissions being accepted until September 4th. And the community of Dresden will be bustling this weekend. Today marks the start of the Dresden Exhibition, celebrating agricultural tradition and community spirit. Everything kicks off with the opening of the exhibit building this afternoon, followed by the truck and tractor pull this evening. Saturday's events include the cattle show and other ag exhibits, bouncy castles and interactive games, and the annual soapbox derby. A pair of monster truck shows will take place at Dresden Raceway tomorrow, starting at 1 and 3:30 respectively. And new this year is the addition of the Dresden Fair Market, running from 3 until 9 on Saturday, with dozens of vendors and artisans, as well as live entertainment. For more local news and information, visit ckxsfm.com. We'll check the forecast next.
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1: Excess weather, sunshine today, a high of 26 Celsius. A few clouds moving in this evening with an overnight low of 15. Tomorrow, sunny once again, a high of 29 with the humidity making it feel more like 34. Looking ahead to Sunday, partly cloudy, some showers possible and a high of 28, and showers expected Monday with a high of 26. Right now, 11 Celsius, that's 52 Fahrenheit. Coming up next, Nick Powell takes a look at sports.
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8: Checking sports, the Toronto Blue Jays avoid the sweep, snapping their losing streak with a 3-1 win over the Tampa Bay Rays. For the Detroit Tigers, they take down the Kansas City Royals 4-3, while Minnesota grabs the 3-1 win over Cleveland. The CFL, the Edmonton Elks held on to first place in the West Division with a 57-yard field goal leading to a 36-34 win over the Saskatchewan Roughriders, kicking off week 8 of the season. Ben Coles leads at the end of day 1 of the 3M Open, sitting at 9-under. Adam Svensson leads for Canadians, tied for 26th at 3-under. Svensson is one of 9 Canadians taking part in the weekend, with day 2 action continuing throughout the morning. First overall pick quarterback Fernando Mendoza has inked his rookie contract with the Las Vegas Raiders. Mendoza signed a 4-year, $57.27 million fully guaranteed deal with a 5th-year option. Mendoza will be competing with veterans Kirk Cousins and Aiden O'Connell for the starting job. He'll start the year in September against Miami. Fastball fans in Chatham-Kent will have a rare opportunity next month as the International Softball Congress World Tournament comes to Chippewa of the Thames. Prestigious event will feature 34 of the top men's fastball teams in the world, including the Highgate Rock. Tournament runs August 8th through the 15th. You can read the full story on the Chatham-Kent Sports Network at cksn.ca. And that is a look at sports. I'm Nick Powell.
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Waking up with you on a Friday morning and heading into a big weekend. We heard Robin in the XS News headlines talking all about the Dresden exhibition, which is going to start up later on this morning. It's going to run through today and tomorrow, and there's going to be lots to do as well. So later on this afternoon, the exhibit building, which is the old Dresden slots, is going to open up around 4:30. Tractor pull around 6 o'clock. And then tomorrow, it's going to be a full day of fun. They got bouncy castles and interactive games for the kids. That's starting up at 10 a.m. The Soapbox Derby will start just before that at 9. That's when the exhibit building opens. The cattle show is going to happen at 10. And then, as we heard Robin talking about in the XS News headlines, the Dresden Fair Market is going to take over tomorrow afternoon at 3 p.m. It's going to run till 9 o'clock. Kind of taking over some of those vendors that were there for the old Dresden Night Market, which will be back later on for the holidays again. So if you're looking for more details on the Dresden exhibition, head to ckxsfm.com, click on that events tab, and you'll find everything you need to know. 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

0: The Foo Fighters on 99.1 CKXS. Chatham Kent's greatest hits. It was a big night last night over at the Coliseum at Caesars Windsor. I know we sent a handful of listeners out to see Bush and JJ Wildlife at the Coliseum. Here, that was an unreal show. Plus, you also had Chatham's own Big Shiny Tunes playing the after party at Cosmos last night. And it was just a wild night and lots of fun was had. So make sure you're heading over to CaesarsWindsor.com and checking out the schedule of events for August, because that kind of wraps up July for the Coliseum, but August is looking stacked. Everything is going to kick off on August 7th with Warren Zeiders for all you country fans. Walk Off the Earth and Andy Grammer are going to be coming there August 16th. Rock and roll legend John Fogerty is set to hit the stage with the Legacy Tour, so playing all those CCR hits. That's August 20th. Australian Pink Floyd on the 27th. And then there's a ton of great stuff for September, including some of the biggest names in stand-up comedy like Bert Kreischer and Jim Jefferies. Make sure you swing on by CaesarsWindsor.com so you don't miss the next big show. We'll take a peek at your marine weather forecast coming up next.
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0: Taking a look at your marine weather forecast here for today. We're going to start out on Lake St. Clair, where wind is light this morning. We'll see things slightly picking up, coming about southeast 10 knots in the afternoon, and then light again this evening, and south 10 by tomorrow night, before backing off again. Light on Sunday, less than half a meter waves all weekend long on Lake St. Clair. Western Lake Erie, pretty similar. We're going to see the wind starting out southeast 10 knots back into east 10 later on this afternoon, becoming light overnight, and then picking up southwest 10 by tomorrow afternoon, continuing to pick up to 15 knots south on Sunday before diminishing, becoming light by later on Sunday afternoon. Half meter or less waves all weekend long on western Lake Erie, but could see some scattered showers by tomorrow afternoon. That's your marine weather forecast brought to you by Rondo Joe's Pub and Eatery. The waterfront patio is open and waiting for you. Got more of Chatham Kent's greatest hits on the way. Your XS News headlines coming up. But first, it's the Dandy Warhols on 99.1 CKXS.

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1: Good morning. From the 99.1 Newsroom, I'm Robin Brady. Middlesex LPP continue to investigate a deadly crash that closed a section of the 401 through London for several hours. Two transports collided shortly after 5:30 yesterday afternoon, claiming the life of one of the drivers. The westbound lanes of the highway were shut down for several hours, but reopened early this morning. A massive drug bust launched by Windsor police has led to over 100 charges and 19 arrests. Officers in Windsor began looking into a drug trafficking ring in January 2025, eventually collaborating with the Canada Border Services Agency and the OPP to reveal an intricate cross-border network. Over the past month, officers with several police services, including the Chatham Kent Police Emergency Response Team, executed 22 search warrants, resulting in the seizure of 1.7 tons of suspected cocaine, methamphetamine, and opium, as well as over a dozen weapons. Authorities say the investigation remains ongoing. And today marks the start of an annual tradition 151 years strong in Dresden. The Dresden Exhibition kicks off this afternoon with agricultural exhibits and tonight's truck and tractor pull. The festivities continue tomorrow with the cattle show, interactive games and bouncy castles, the soapbox derby, and monster truck show. The new Dresden Fair Market kicks off at 3 o'clock in the former Slots parking lot. For more local news and information, visit CKXSFM.com. We'll check the forecast next.
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1: Excess weather, sunshine today with a high of 26 Celsius. A few clouds overnight, the low near 15. More sun tomorrow and a high of 29 with a humidex of 34. Right now we're sitting at 11 Celsius, that's 52 Fahrenheit. Find your long-range forecast online at CKXSFM.com.
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6: Chugging sports, the Toronto Blue Jays are back in the win column, snapping their losing streak with a 3-1 win against the Tampa Bay Rays. Detroit Tigers start their series against Kansas City with a win 4-3 over the Royals. Minnesota downs Cleveland 3-1. The Edmonton Elks bank a 57-yard field goal, leading the way for a 36-34 win against the Saskatchewan Roughriders. Win cushions the Elks' lead in the West Division. And at the end of day one of the 3N Open, Ben Coles leads, who's sitting at 9-under. Adam Svensson is leading for Canadians. He is tied for 26th at 3-under, Svensson being one of 9 Canadians running at the weekend. Day 2 action will continue throughout the morning. And that is a look at sports. I'm Nick Powell.
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9: 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It's Chatham Kent's greatest hits, 99.1 CKXS. We are on the verge of another big weekend here in Chatham Kent. We've heard Robin talking about the Dresden exhibition happening all throughout this weekend. That's going to start later on this afternoon and going to run all day tomorrow. More details over the events page at ckxsfm.com. Also, a pair of farmers markets happening this weekend. Over in Ridgetown, they have their weekly farmers market that starts at 8 a.m. And as for Chatham, they have theirs that starts at 9. That happens over at the mall, 100 King Street West, on the ground floor. So it's an indoor farmers market. If you want more details, we got info on both of those over at ckxsfm.com. 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
1: We're starting our look back with the year 1534. It was on this day French explorer Jacques Cartier claims the lands around Gaspé, Quebec for France, erecting a 30-foot cross at Point Pinou. In 1567, Mary Queen of Scots was formally deposed after rebellious Scottish nobles deserted her army at Carberry Hill and forced her to abdicate in favor of her one-year-old son, James. In 1917, Dutch-born dancer and courtesan Mata Hari, whose name became synonymous for the seductive female spy, went on trial on this day, accused of spying for Germany. And it was on this day in 2022, Pope Francis arrives in Edmonton to begin a penitential trip to meet with and apologize to First Nations, Métis, and Inuit communities for their treatment at church-run residential schools.
0: That's a look back at this day in history. We'll take a look forward at your XS weather forecast coming up next.
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0: Taking a peek at your XS weather forecast here for today. Looks like we're going to see clear skies and sunshine, high getting up to about 26, but with humidity, that's going to feel a little closer to 30. Clear tonight, becoming partly cloudy this evening, low falling to 15. Sunny tomorrow with a high around 29. Humidity will have that feeling in the mid-30s. Cloudy periods tomorrow night, low falling to 18. And for your Sunday, a mix of sun and clouds, light chance of showers, and a high of 28. 8. Right now, clear skies over James Street in downtown Wallaceburg. We're sitting at 11 degrees Celsius. Find your long-range forecast at CKXSFM.com. We got your XS News headlines coming up here in just a few minutes. Robin will keep us up to date on everything going on in the community after BTO. You're on 99.1 CKXS. Chatham County.

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1: Good morning. From the 99.1 Newsroom, I'm Robin Brady. One person has died following a collision between two transports on the 401. Emergency crews responded to the westbound lanes in the London area shortly after 5:30 yesterday afternoon. Officials with Middlesex OPP say one driver was taken to hospital with life-threatening injuries and later pronounced dead. The second driver was not physically hurt. The westbound lanes of the 401 were closed for several hours, but have since reopened. A multi-jurisdictional cross-border police investigation has led to 19 arrests, over 100 charges, and more than $139 million in drugs seized. 99.1's Kirk Dickinson has that story.
2: The Windsor Police Service began the drug trafficking investigation in January 2025 and over the months began collaborating with the Canada Border Services Agency and the OPP as the investigation revealed a cross-border trafficking network within the commercial transportation sector. Between June 25th and July 20th of this year, officers with several police services, including the CK Police Emergency Response Team, executed 22 search warrants in southwestern Ontario. As a result, nearly 1.7 tons of suspected cocaine, methamphetamine, and opium were seized, along with 17 firearms, including an anti-tank rifle. Police have arrested 19 people who now face a combined 102 charges in connection with the investigation. Two suspects remain outstanding and warrants have been issued for their arrest. Kirk Dickinson, CKXS News.
1: The provincial government is looking to recognize the best and brightest in Ontario's agriculture industry. Nominations have opened for the 2026 Excellence in Agriculture Awards, recognizing the achievements of Ontario's world-class farmers, processors, industry organizations, and businesses. Ontario's Minister of Agriculture, Food, and Agribusiness, Trevor Jones, says the passion, innovation, and hard work of farmers, processors, organizations, and businesses drive the success of Ontario's agri-food sector, and they deserve to be celebrated. Honors will be handed out in 10 categories, including research and innovation excellence, agribusiness excellence, women's farming, and farm family excellence. You can find a link to the nomination form on our website at ckxsfm.com, with submissions being accepted until September 4th. And the community of Dresden will be bustling this weekend. Today marks the start of the Dresden Exhibition, celebrating agricultural tradition and community spirit. Everything kicks off with the opening of the exhibit building this afternoon, followed by the truck and tractor pull this evening. Saturday's events include the cattle show and other ag exhibits, bouncy castles and interactive games, and the annual soapbox derby. A pair of monster truck shows will take place at Dresden Raceway tomorrow, starting at 1 and 3:30 respectively. And new this year is the addition of the Dresden Fair Market, running from 3 until 9 on Saturday, with dozens of vendors and artisans, as well as live entertainment. For more local news and information, visit ckxsfm.com. We'll check the forecast next.
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1: Excess weather, sunshine today, a high of 26 Celsius. A few clouds moving in this evening with an overnight low of 15. Tomorrow, sunny once again, a high of 29 with the humidity making it feel more like 34. Looking ahead to Sunday, partly cloudy, some showers possible and a high of 28, and showers expected Monday with a high of 26. Right now, 11 Celsius, that's 52 Fahrenheit. Coming up next, Nick Powell takes a look at sports.
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6: Checking sports, the Toronto Blue Jays avoid the sweep, snapping their losing streak with a 3-1 win over the Tampa Bay Rays. For the Detroit Tigers, they take down the Kansas City Royals 4-3, while Minnesota grabs the 3-1 win over Cleveland. CFL, the Edmonton Elks held on to first place in the West Division with a 57-yard field goal leading to a 36-34 win over the Saskatchewan Roughriders, kicking off week 8 of the season. Ben Coles leads at the end of day 1 of the 3M Open, sitting at 9-under. Adam Svensson leads for Canadians, tied for 26th at 3-under. Svensson is one of 9 Canadians taking part in the weekend, with day 2 action continuing throughout the morning. First overall pick quarterback Fernando Mendoza has inked his rookie contract with the Las Vegas Raiders. Mendoza signed a 4-year, $57.27 million fully guaranteed deal with a 5th-year option. Mendoza will be competing with veterans Kirk Cousins and Aiden O'Connell for the starting job. He'll start the year in September against Miami. Fastball fans in Chatham-Kent will have a rare opportunity next month as the International Softball Congress World Tournament comes to Chippewa of the Thames. This prestigious event will feature 34 of the top men's fastball teams in the world, including the Highgate Rock. The tournament runs August 8th through the 15th. You can read the full story on the Chatham-Kent Sports Network at cksn.ca. And that is a look at sports. I'm Nick Powell.
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26: 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Chatham Kent's greatest hits, 99.1 CKXS. It is going to be a big weekend with lots happening.

a great atmosphere out there at the ballpark. The fan base is fantastic, and it's one that's kind of very easy to become a part of. So if you haven't been to a Chatham-Kent Barnstormer game, it's going to be a beautiful evening tonight. I can't think of a better night to spend out at the ballpark. 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More of Chatham-Kent's greatest hits, getting you up on this Friday morning. We're back in gear here with Billy Idol, dancing with myself on 99.1 CKXS, Chatham-Kent's greatest hits.

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2: In our Good News File today, a volunteer for Chatham Kent's Hospice has received provincial recognition for her compassionate service. Sadie Bruett has been presented with the prestigious June Colwood Circle of Outstanding Volunteers Award, an honor that celebrates exceptional hospice volunteers across Ontario. Officials with the Chatham Kent Hospice describe Bruett as compassionate and humble, adding that she quietly helps create a sense of warmth and reassurance for those moments that are often filled with worry, grief, and uncertainty. Named in honor of renowned journalist, author, and social activist June Colwood, the award celebrates volunteers whose compassion and generosity strengthen hospice organizations and enrich the lives of those they serve. A big congratulations to Sadie Bruett for all her work volunteering at Chatham Kent Hospice.
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1: 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Taking a peek at your XS weather forecast here today. We're going to see sunshine with a high around 26. Humidity will have that playing a small factor, just a little closer to 30 in the feels-like department. Clear skies tonight, becoming partly cloudy this evening, low falling to 15. Tomorrow, sunshine with a high of 29, but feeling mid-30s with the humidity. Cloudy period tomorrow night, low falling to 18. And for your Sunday, we'll finish off the weekend with a mix of sun and clouds, slight chance of showers, and a high of 28 degrees. Right now, clear skies over James Street in downtown Wallaceburg. We're sitting at 12 degrees Celsius. Find your long-range forecast at CKXSFM.com. 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
1: Good morning. From the 99.1 Newsroom, I'm Robin Brady. Middlesex OPP continue to investigate a deadly crash that closed a section of the 401 through London for several hours. Two transports collided shortly after 5:30 yesterday afternoon, claiming the life of one of the drivers. The westbound lanes of the highway were shut down for several hours, but reopened early this morning. A massive drug bust launched by Windsor police has led to over 100 charges and 19 arrests. Officers in Windsor began looking into a drug trafficking ring in January 2025, eventually collaborating with the Canada Border Services Agency and the OPP to reveal an intricate cross-border network. Over the past month, officers with several police services, including the Chatham Kent Police Emergency Response Team, executed 22 search warrants, resulting in the seizure of 1.7 tons of suspected cocaine, methamphetamine, and opium, as well as over a dozen weapons. Authorities say the investigation remains ongoing. And today marks the start of an annual tradition 151 years strong in Dresden. The Dresden Exhibition kicks off this afternoon with agricultural exhibits and tonight's truck and tractor pull. The festivities continue tomorrow with the cattle show, interactive games and bouncy castles, the soapbox derby, and monster truck show. The new Dresden Fair Market kicks off at 3 o'clock in the former Slots parking lot. For more local news and information, visit CKXSFM.com. We'll check the forecast next.
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1: Access weather, sunny today, a high of 26 Celsius. A few clouds this evening with an overnight low of 15. More sunshine in store tomorrow, a high of 29 Celsius with a humidex of 34. Right now we're sitting at 12 Celsius. That's 54 Fahrenheit. Find your long-range forecast online at CKXSFM.com.
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7: Chugging sports, the Toronto Blue Jays are back in the win column, snapping their losing streak with a 3-1 win against the Tampa Bay Rays. Detroit Tigers start their series against Kansas City with a win 4-3 over the Royals. Minnesota downs Cleveland 3-1. The Edmonton Elks bank a 57-yard field goal, leading the way for a 36-34 win against the Saskatchewan Roughriders. Win cushions the Elks' lead in the West Division. And at the end of day one of the 3N Open, Ben Coles leads, who's sitting at 9-under. Adam Svensson is leading for Canadians. He is tied for 26th at 3-under, Svensson being one of 9 Canadians running at the weekend. Day 2 action will continue throughout the morning. And that is a look at sports. I'm Nick Powell.
8: Arr, ahoy mateys. 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
15: 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Chatham Kent's Greatest Hits, 99.1 CKXS, as we are getting up and enjoying what is going to be a beautiful Friday here in Chatham Kent. Weather is looking fantastic. Perfect day to head out and check out your CK Barnstormers, who are playing later on tonight, 7:35 first pitch between them and the Guelph Royals. 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There's also a very special event happening over at the Red Barn Brewing Company. They're bringing back a fan favorite for the 4th annual food truck competition. We're going to find out a little bit more with Denny Vervaint live in studio as we continue with your Friday here in Chatham Kent's Greatest Hits. 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

0: 5440 991 CKXS Chatham Kent's greatest hits, broadcasting live from James Street here in downtown Wallaceburg. And a couple guests here in studio. Welcome back to the show, Denny Vervaid and Katie Harlick here today. Good morning, guys.
1: Good morning.
0: Glad to have you back in on the show. Getting ready for a big event that you're bringing back for the fourth time by popular demand. Tomorrow, the Barnyard Food Truck Competition is back, and you guys got a big day planned for tomorrow.
2: We do, and I mean, this is the fourth annual that we've, collaborated with JMHI on this amazing event. It started as like an amateur barbecue competition, and we've kind of morphed it into now, this is the second year, as a food truck competition. And it was really successful last year, and I'm just looking at the amount of tickets sold this morning, and I think we're going to sell out.
1: Yeah, we're really excited, and the trucks are really excited to be putting their best foot forward and offering a little sample. That's one thing that we wanted to do, was get the community involved and allow people an opportunity to taste everybody's food and be able to vote for the best truck out there.
0: Yeah, and you, since the beginning here, 4 years, has JMHI been involved since the first Barnyard Comp?
1: We have. We have a really robust team that supports putting money back into the community. And this year, we are actually, every year, Denny and I choose a different charity of choice. And this year, we're going to be supporting the Children's Treatment Center Foundation. So all the money that we make is going to be going back to the center to support vital programming that is not covered by the government. So we're really excited to be giving back to the community alongside Red Barn Brewing this year.
0: Wow, well, that's fantastic. This is a big community effort between Red Barn, JMHI, and of course, the beneficiary, the Children's Treatment Center Foundation. You guys have a great list of food trucks, so let's talk about the food this year. Who's going to be on site competing in the fourth annual Barnyard Food Truck Competition?
2: So we have five food trucks this year again. They're at Long Last Apps, Smashburger, local Smashburger, Italian Stallion with their wood-fired pizzas, but keep in mind, everyone's doing a different kind of flair than they normally do, so I don't even know what they're going to do. We have Brit Boys Fish and Chips, and again, I don't know if they're doing fish and chips, they're going to do something similar. And then a big shout out to Curbside Eats. So they came in at very last minute because we had another truck that just canceled on us. So we have those five, and I'm excited to try all the food. Keep in mind, if you don't buy a tasting ticket, you can get into the gate, and you can just buy the regular food from all these food trucks as well.
0: Oh, that's cool. So they're going to be selling some of their regular menu items while also giving out those competition samples.
2: Exactly, yeah.
0: That's awesome. So the tickets are interesting as well here, Denny, because there is two-tier tickets. There's your food truck sampler ticket package and your attendee just coming to see some of the live music that we're going to talk about here. Tell us more about the two ticket prices.
2: So if you want the tasting package, you're going to get a taste from every truck, and you're going to get a voting card that Katie made up, and you're going to rate it. So you're going to spend some time rating the food based on appearance, on taste, on the vibe of what the food truck is offering, which is kind of fun. And you get a drink as well, so it could be beer or it could be non-alcoholic. So you get that at the gate when you come in. And if you just want to come for the day, it's only $10, and that includes the drink as well. So,
0: oh wow,
2: yeah, the proceeds are going right back to CTC, and I mean, where else can you get all this fun for $10?
0: Yeah, that's fantastic. And you got a great lineup of live music as well that's going to run the length of the day. Tell us about some of these bands, Danny.
2: So Gen Knight,
0: fantastic.
2: Gen Knight Trio now. So Mark Slater from Big Shiny Tunes is actually going to join them. So that's kind of fun. My buddy, my best man, and who I lived with for 4 years, Andrew McGuire, is going to play.
0: Awesome.
2: So it's a more instrumental. It's going to be really cool. He can really lick that guitar. Town Hall Revival, who I recently ran into, and they are amazing as well. And then we're going to close the night with a Tom Petty cover band called Full Petty Fever.
0: That's
2: out of
0: awesome.
2: London, so they are amazing, so it's going to be a great day.
0: That's great, and you guys put together, a lot here with headliners, great live entertainment throughout the day, food trucks, and I know you've partnered with some really great sponsors to make that happen.
1: We have, and so we'd like to give a shout-out, of course, to all of those people, and on the note of all of those wonderful artists. We've got Honda House in Chatham coming in to do that sponsorship. We've also got a big sponsor in Shinkles in Chatham. And we would also like to acknowledge Sobeys, Leon's in Chatham, Nova Mutual, Greenfield Energy, Bosswash and Tech Savvy who have all come in. And then we've also got some others who have been very generous and kind in giving us, you know, some of their wares, which we've got Matt's Paper, Links of Kent has made a donation, Impact Graphics has done all of our stuff, as well as CM Design and Print. So we're so grateful for all the support in the community and, you know, everybody coming together to make this a really good opportunity to raise some money for the kids.
0: Yeah, this is going to be a great day, all in benefit for the Children's Treatment Center Foundation of Chatham-Kent, a fan favorite event, the Barnyard Food Competition, happening on July 25th. That is tomorrow, 12 noon until 9 p.m. Denny, anything else you want to add for the listeners before we let you go, man?
2: Yeah, just a reminder that tickets are available on redbarnbrewing.com. 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So, get them now. They're cheaper now. And then at the door, they're at $55.
1: Yep, we're getting close to sold out on those tickets for the tasting. 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
0: 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Katie, Denny, thank you so much for joining us. Tomorrow's going to be a great day.
2: Thanks again, Tanner.
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0: We got more of Chatham Kent's greatest hits on the way. We'll take a peek at your access weather forecast, and Robin will check the roads coming up next.
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9: Taking our first look at the roads around Chatham-Kent, things are moving quite nicely this morning. No major problems to speak of. We've got that ongoing construction on the 401 eastbound lane closure around Bloomfield Road. That should be done by the end of the day tomorrow. In Wallaceburg, lane restrictions on sections of Mount Pleasant Crescent, Piccadilly Court, and Sylvan Court through the middle of August. And in Bangor, lane restrictions on Creek Line for drainage ditch maintenance. That's going to continue through August 1st. For those filling up the tank this morning, gas prices in Thamesville sitting at $1.68, $1.71 in Chatham, and $1.74 in Wallaceburg.
0: Thanks, Robin. We'll take a peek at your access weather forecast here. Looks like we're going to see a lot of sunshine today. High getting up to about 26 degrees. With the humidity, it's going to feel a little closer to 30, but should be a beauty of a Friday. Clear skies tonight. We'll see partly cloudy skies kind of rolling in later on in the evening. Low falling to 15. Tomorrow, sunny with a high of 29. Humidity will have that feeling in the mid-30s. Cloudy periods tomorrow night. Low falling to 18. And for your Sunday, we'll finish off the weekend with a mix of sun and clouds, slight chance of showers, and a high of 28. Right now, we got lots of sunshine over James Street here in downtown Wallaceburg. We're sitting at 12 degrees Celsius. Got your XS News headlines coming up in just a few minutes. But first, it's Matthew Good, Born Losers, and CKXL.

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1: Good morning. From the 99.1 Newsroom, I'm Robin Brady. One person has died following a collision between two transports on the 401. Emergency crews responded to the westbound lanes in the London area shortly after 5:30 yesterday afternoon. Officials with Middlesex OPP say one driver was taken to hospital with life-threatening injuries and later pronounced dead. The second driver was not physically hurt. The westbound lanes of the 401 were closed for several hours, but have since reopened. A multi-jurisdictional cross-border police investigation has led to 19 arrests, over 100 charges, and more than $139 million in drugs seized. 99.1's Kirk Dickinson has that story.
2: The Windsor Police Service began the drug trafficking investigation in January 2025 and over the months began collaborating with the Canada Border Services Agency and the OPP as the investigation revealed a cross-border trafficking network within the commercial transportation sector. Between June 25th and July 20th of this year, officers with several police services, including the CK Police Emergency Response Team, executed 22 search warrants in southwestern Ontario. As a result, nearly 1.7 tons of suspected cocaine, methamphetamine, and opium were seized, along with 17 firearms, including an anti-tank rifle. Police have arrested 19 people who now face a combined 102 charges in connection with the investigation. Two suspects remain outstanding and warrants have been issued for their arrest. Kirk Dickinson, CKXS News.
1: The provincial government is looking to recognize the best and brightest in Ontario's agriculture industry. Nominations have opened for the 2026 Excellence in Agriculture Awards, recognizing the achievements of Ontario's world-class farmers, processors, industry organizations, and businesses. Ontario's Minister of Agriculture, Food, and Agribusiness, Trevor Jones, says the passion, innovation, and hard work of farmers, processors, organizations, and businesses drive the success of Ontario's agri-food sector, and they deserve to be celebrated. Honors will be handed out in 10 categories, including research and innovation excellence, agribusiness excellence, women's farming, and farm family excellence. You can find a link to the nomination form on our website at ckxsfm.com, with submissions being accepted until September 4th. And the community of Dresden will be bustling this weekend. Today marks the start of the Dresden Exhibition, celebrating agricultural tradition and community spirit. Everything kicks off with the opening of the exhibit building this afternoon, followed by the truck and tractor pull this evening. Saturday's events include the cattle show and other ag exhibits, bouncy castles and interactive games, and the annual soapbox derby. A pair of monster truck shows will take place at Dresden Raceway tomorrow, starting at 1 and 3:30 respectively. And new this year is the addition of the Dresden Fair Market, running from 3 until 9 on Saturday, with dozens of vendors and artisans, as well as live entertainment. For more local news and information, visit ckxsfm.com. We'll check the forecast next.
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1: Access weather, sunny today, a high of 26 Celsius. A few clouds this evening with an overnight low of 15. Tomorrow, sunshine, 29 degrees for the high with a humidex of 34. Looking ahead to Sunday, partly cloudy, some showers possible, 28 degrees, and more showers expected on Monday with a high of 26. Right now, we're sitting at 12 Celsius, 54 Fahrenheit. Coming up next, Nick Powell takes a look at sports.
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9: Checking sports, the Toronto Blue Jays avoid the sweep, snapping their losing streak with a 3-1 win over the Tampa Bay Rays. For the Detroit Tigers, they take down the Kansas City Royals 4-3, while Minnesota grabs the 3-1 win over Cleveland. In the CFL, the Edmonton Elks held on to first place in the West Division with a 57-yard field goal leading to a 36-34 win over the Saskatchewan Roughriders, kicking off week 8 of the season. Ben Coles leads at the end of day one of the 3M Open, sitting at 9-under. Adam Svensson leads for Canadians, tied for 26th at 3-under. Svensson is one of the 9 Canadians taking part in the weekend, with day 2 action continuing throughout the morning. First overall pick quarterback Fernando Mendoza has inked his rookie contract with the Las Vegas Raiders. Mendoza signed a 4-year, $57.27 million fully guaranteed deal with a 5th-year option. Mendoza will be competing with veterans Kirk Cousins and Aiden O'Connell for the starting job. He'll start the year in September against Miami. Fastball fans in Chatham-Kent will have a rare opportunity next month as the International Softball Congress World Tournament comes to Chippewa of the Thames. This prestigious event will feature 34 of the top men's fastball teams in the world, including the Highgate Rock. Tournament runs August 8th through the 15th. You can read the full story on the Chatham-Kent Sports Network at cksn.ca. And that is a look at sports. I'm Nick Powell.
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29: Okay, let's get this party started.

have to call it quits after that point. So they got 90 minutes of a show. They got 14 songs of a show, but he went on a little bit further, and Jovi says, don't throw away your ticket stubs. I'm going to figure something out, okay? Just hold on to it. We'll figure out how to reschedule. This residency is his return to the stage after he had vocal cord surgery about 4 years ago. So John's definitely been working hard to get back to performing. And it looks like even after delivering 90 minutes, 14 songs of a show, he felt so bad he had to cut it short that he's going to take care of all the fans that had tickets that night and figure something out rescheduling wise. So we wish him all the best. Here's Bon Jovi now, Living on a Prayer on CKXS.

Van Morrison on 99.1 CKXS, Adam Kent's greatest hits. 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

0: Starting off with an anniversary wish today, wishing all the best to Jim and Nancy Coots. I've also got birthday wishes from the Dresden Legion to Sean Babcock, Greg Weiss, and Joshua Saunders, and a very special early birthday wish to our own Kirk Dickinson, who is celebrating his birthday on Sunday. Hope you have a fabulous weekend, Kirk.
1: Happy birthday, Kirky. We also got a happy birthday going out to Dietra Ahrens, and Dietra Ahrens is turning 87 on Sunday. That's a very happy birthday from your brother-in-law, Sir William of Canada. Another birthday for today, a very happy 23rd birthday going out to Caitlin Miller. Caitlin, that is from Dad and Otis. That's your birthdays here. We got some celebrity birthdays to add to the list. Also celebrating with the gang here. Wishing a happy birthday going out to Mara Wilson. She was the littlest girl in Mrs. Doubtfire. Elizabeth Moss from Handmaid's Tale, 44. She was also Peggy Olson in Mad Men. Anna Paquin, who was Rogue in the original X-Men, and Suki in True Blood for fans of vampires, 44 years old here today. Actor Rose Byrne is 47. Summer Glau is 45. We have a happy birthday going out to former WWE wrestler Tori Wilson, 51 years old. Jennifer Lopez is 57. Retired NBA player Rick Fox is also 57. Happy birthday going out to Barry Bonds, who loves baseball almost as much as he loves steroids, 62 years old here today. And the original Wonder Woman, Linda Carter, turning 75. Kramer, Cosmo Kramer himself, Michael Richards, 77 years old here today. And celebrities who've passed on, watermelon smashing comedian Gallagher, who passed away in 2022, and Amelia Earhart passed away or disappeared mysteriously in 1937. That is your birthdays and anniversaries brought to you by Dr. Mike Cho Young, Dr. Abby Gonzalez, and the team at McNaughton Family Dental. 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
1: Taking a peek at your access weather forecast here today. We're going to see lots of sunshine with a high getting up to about 26 degrees. Humidity will have that feeling just a little closer to 30. Tonight, clear skies expected, becoming partly cloudy later on in the evening, low falling down to 15. Tomorrow, more sunshine with a high of 29. We are going to feel a little bit warmer there with the humidity, making that feel in the mid-30s later on. Tomorrow night, we'll see cloudy periods, a low falling to about 18 degrees. And for your Sunday, rounding off the weekend with a mix of sun and cloud, showers possible, and a high of 28. Right now, clear skies and sunshine over James Street in downtown Wallaceburg. We're currently sitting at 16 degrees Celsius. Got your XS News headlines coming up in just a few minutes. Robin keeps us up to date on everything going on in the community and more, including a very long-standing tradition in Dresden that returns later today.

0: This hour's news is brought to you by Tom and Al's Quality Home Furnishings, Lisgar Street in Wallaceburg, serving the local area for more than 50 years.
1: Good morning. From the 99.1 Newsroom, I'm Robin Brady. Middlesex OPP continue to investigate a deadly crash that closed a section of the 401 through London for several hours. Two transports collided shortly after 5:30 yesterday afternoon, claiming the life of one of the drivers. The westbound lanes of the highway were shut down for several hours, but reopened early this morning. A massive drug bust launched by Windsor police has led to over 100 charges and 19 arrests. Officers in Windsor began looking into a drug trafficking ring in January 2025, eventually collaborating with the Canada Border Services Agency and the OPP to reveal an intricate cross-border network. Over the past month, officers with several police services, including the Chatham Kent Police Emergency Response Team, executed 22 search warrants, resulting in the seizure of 1.7 tons of suspected cocaine, methamphetamine, and opium, as well as over a dozen weapons. Authorities say the investigation remains ongoing. And today marks the start of an annual tradition 151 years strong in Dresden. The Dresden Exhibition kicks off this afternoon with agricultural exhibits and tonight's truck and tractor pull. The festivities continue tomorrow with the cattle show, interactive games and bouncy castles, the soapbox derby, and monster truck show. The new Dresden Fair Market kicks off at 3 o'clock in the former Slots parking lot. For more local news and information, visit CKXSFM.com. We'll check the forecast next.
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1: Excess weather, sunshine today, a high of 26 Celsius. Overnight, a few clouds with a low of 15. Tomorrow, sunny once again with a high of 29 and a humidex of 34. Right now, we're sitting at 16 Celsius. That's 61 Fahrenheit. Find your long-range forecast online at ckxsfm.com.
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5: Chugging sports, the Toronto Blue Jays are back in the win column, snapping their losing streak with a 3-1 win against the Tampa Bay Rays. Detroit Tigers start their series against Kansas City with a win, 4-3 over the Royals. Minnesota downs Cleveland 3-1. The Edmonton Elks bank a 57-yard field goal, leading the way for a 36-34 win against the Saskatchewan Roughriders. The win cushions the Elks' lead in the West Division. And at the end of day one of the 3N Open, Ben Coles leads, who's sitting at 9-under. Adam Svensson is leading for Canadians. He is tied for 26th at 3-under, Svensson being one of 9 Canadians running at the weekend. Day 2 action will continue throughout the morning. And that is a look at sports. I'm Nick Powell.
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27: 8:35 on this Friday morning. It's Chatham Kent's greatest hits, 99.1 CKXS. It is going to be a cool day over at Sons of Kent tomorrow as they are getting ready to kick off their Sons of Kent Country Hoedown. That's going to be a pretty cool day as well, with lots of fun happening throughout the day. Line dancing lessons will take place tomorrow at 4 p.m. That's a pretty cool couples activity. Dirt Country is going to be playing live at 6:30. And then Canadian country star Gabe Grieve is going to be headlining at 9 p.m. They're encouraging everybody to toss on your boots, your cowboy hats. $10 admission. VIP tables are still available while supplies last. They're looking to see you in the backyard tomorrow. And there's also going to be one big chance to see and also have a little bit of fun in a Western style at Sons of Kent. If you want to throw your hat in the ring, they have a little bit of a contest going on over the Facebook page as well. So go check that out. Sons of Kent's Country Hoedown is taking over the backyard tomorrow afternoon. They're restocked on their beer of the summer, El Camino, and they're ready to welcome you for a great day of line dancing, of boots, of hats, and country music. I don't have any loaded up in the system because we're not a country station, but hopefully a little Weezer will do. More details over at Sons of Kent Brewing Company on Facebook and Instagram. This one's called The Sweater Song on CKXS.

0: Weezer on 99.1 CKXS, Chatham Kent's greatest hits here on a Friday morning, broadcasting live from James Street in downtown Wallaceburg. But joining us on the phone lines, live from the farm, is Louis Rush from Rush Meats and More. Good morning, Louis. Thanks for coming back on the show.
1: Good morning.
0: Glad to have you on here today. You kind of doing well now that some of the smoke is cleared, at least for right now?
1: Yes. It's nice to be able to look, you know, out. So the one day, I think it was around Wednesday. I don't remember anymore, but like you couldn't see more than 500 feet out in the field. I've never seen it like that before, but it is what it is.
0: Farmers looking out and not being able to see the whole field.
1: Yep. Yep. Just enjoy the part you could see, I guess.
0: But things are looking good, and it's looking like a nice sunny weekend, at least, to kick things off. Great barbecue weather. You guys got a lot of stuff to talk about over there, Rush Meats?
1: Well, sure. So fresh pork from our farm. We have regular barbecue and smoke center cut chops, and their side ribs and boneless blade roasts. And for beef, we've got fillets, ribeyes, Yorks, and sirloin steaks in the counter. And the deli section has more than a dozen cold cuts available. The freezer section has many flavors and types of fresh sausage, also ground beef and burger patties. This is the barbecue time of the year. There's poultry cuts, roasters and fryers. And if you just kind of want to sit and relax, there's also rhubarb pies that's there and torch ears. They just kind of throw those in the oven and pull them out. You know, there's different ways of cooking them. And then the display cooler has a full range of smoked sausage, pepperettes, and four kinds of our bacon. There's farm fresh eggs and German-style wieners that were just fresh made, and a good selection of Mapledale cheese. And the features this weekend that have just been fresh made as regular bacon. And there's country-style hams and belly chops. And for fresh sausage, there's original links and garlic sausage, and there's red pepper garlic sausage and dill. And also there's Oktoberfest sausage. Those are quite popular for traveling around because they're already fully cooked. And, of course, we're making a bunch of pepperettes. We're low on those. Those travel really well. Keep the kids quiet in the back seat. You can give them a pepperette. And then, again, the other list here is German-style wieners, plain, and bacon and cheddar. And it's chicken kebabs, beef kebabs, red pepper and garlic chicken kebabs, Greek souvlaki and chicken and pork. Also pork, I should say. They're not all on the same stick. And, of course, there's bacon barbecue patties and sirloin patties that have been made. And there's still more stuff being made today. We're kind of catching up. It's really busy at this time of year. People go camping and stop in, and that's another thing that we will do for people. Bring your cooler in and load it up, and we'll backpack some ice for you to throw on top to keep it cool while you're traveling. So
0: yeah, and that ice works for the beer in your cooler too. It's funny how that works.
1: Yeah. Well, everything in there is already cool, so, you know, ice will stay there for a long time. And if it's backpacked, then, you know, it doesn't drip all over everything, and everything stays nice and dry.
0: Yeah, absolutely. Keeps things safe, keeps things dry and fresh, which is always great. Just always another example of how they're willing to go the extra mile for their customers over there at Rush Meats and More. Louis, how can they get a hold of you if they want to put in an order, and how can they find you out there at the counter?
1: Yeah, I guess I'll mention that, too. That is what a lot of people are doing when they know they're going camping. They call a week ahead and give us an order of stuff so that it's ready when they get here, too, and they can have what they want. So they can find us off of 40 Highway or Kent Road 15 at Fairview Line. Take that to the Mall Road and follow the signs. Or they can call us at 519-351-7711 for questions or whatever. We're here.
0: They're down the road, around the corner, but worth every inch of the effort. And don't forget to follow them on Facebook. They do a great job of updating folks on new products and returning products there as well. Louis, thank you so much for joining us here today. Anything else you want to add for the listeners before we let you go, sir?
1: No, there's still catering openings on some of the weekends, and of course in the summer, and during the week too, is favorable for some people. So they can call us on that too. We do the Windsor, London, Sarnia area, so we're free to go.
0: Armeads.com if you want more details there. And, of course, once again, follow them on the socials. We've got more Chad and Kent's greatest hits on the way. Checking traffic and weather coming up next.
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10: Checking in on the roads once again. We have no major problems to speak of. Traffic's moving pretty well around Chatham Kent this morning. Construction-wise, lane restrictions on Baseline Road just south of Dresden from North Street to Center Side Road for asphalt and road resurfacing. That's going to continue on and off through the end of October. Expect delays while that work is going on. Boundary Line will be closed from Pinehurst Line over to Parrot Road through August 3rd for hydro pole maintenance. And in the Thamesville area, lane restrictions on Edith Street and Mary Street from Lamila to Wallace Street through the end of July. If you're filling up the tank, gas prices in Wallaceburg and Blenheim sitting around $1.74 this morning, closer to $1.71 at most stations in Chatham.
0: Thanks, Robin. Taking a peek at your access weather forecast here for today. A nice beauty day to finish off your week. Sunshine with a high of 26 degrees. Humidity is going to have that feeling a little closer to 30 here today. Clear skies tonight, but becoming partly cloudy later on in the evening. Low falling to 15. Tomorrow, sunshine with a high of 29 degrees. We'll have humidity playing a bigger factor tomorrow with the Humidex reading about 34. Cloudy period tomorrow night, low falling to 18. And for your Sunday, finishing off the weekend with a mix of sun and cloud, showers possible, and a high of 28 degrees. Right now, sunshine over James Street in downtown Wallaceburg. We're sitting at 16. Here's Loverboy, working for the weekend. And aren't we all? And CK.

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0: Good morning. From the 99.1 Newsroom, I'm Robin Brady. Middlesex OPP continue to investigate a deadly crash that closed a section of the 401 through London for several hours. Two transports collided shortly after 5:30 yesterday afternoon, claiming the life of one of the drivers. The westbound lanes of the highway were shut down for several hours, but reopened early this morning. A massive drug bust launched by Windsor police has led to over 100 charges and 19 arrests. Officers in Windsor began looking into a drug trafficking ring in January 2025, eventually collaborating with the Canada Border Services Agency and the OPP to reveal an intricate cross-border network. Over the past month, officers with several police services, including the Chatham Kent Police Emergency Response Team, executed 22 search warrants, resulting in the seizure of 1.7 tons of suspected cocaine, methamphetamine, and opium, as well as over a dozen weapons. Authorities say the investigation remains ongoing. And today marks the start of an annual tradition 151 years strong in Dresden. The Dresden Exhibition kicks off this afternoon with agricultural exhibits and tonight's truck and tractor pull. The festivities continue tomorrow with the cattle show, interactive games and bouncy castles, the soapbox derby, and monster truck show. The new Dresden Fair Market kicks off at 3 o'clock in the former Slots parking lot. For more local news and information, visit cksfm.com. 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
0: Excess weather, sunshine today, a high of 26 Celsius. Overnight, a few clouds with a low of 15. Tomorrow, sunny once again with a high of 29 and a humidex of 34. Right now, we're sitting at 16 Celsius. That's 61 Fahrenheit. Find your long-range forecast online at cksfm.com.
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7: Checking sports, the Toronto Blue Jays avoid the sweep, snapping their losing streak with a 3-1 win over the Tampa Bay Rays. For the Detroit Tigers, they take down the Kansas City Royals 4-3. While Minnesota grabs the 3-1 win over Cleveland. CFL, the Edmonton Elks held on to first place in the West Division with a 57-yard field goal leading to a 36-34 win over the Saskatchewan Roughriders, kicking off week 8 of the season. Ben Coles leads at the end of day 1 of the 3M Open, sitting at 9-under. Adam Svensson leads for Canadians, tied for 26th at 3-under. Svensson is one of the 9 Canadians taking part in the weekend, with day 2 action continuing throughout the morning. First overall pick quarterback Fernando Mendoza has inked his rookie contract with the Las Vegas Raiders. Mendoza signed a four-year, $57.27 million fully guaranteed deal with a fifth-year option. Mendoza will be competing with veterans Kirk Cousins and Aiden O'Connell for the starting job. He'll start the year in September against Miami. Fastball fans in Chatham-Kent will have a rare opportunity next month as the International Softball Congress World Tournament comes to Chippewa of the Thames. This prestigious event will feature 34 of the top men's fastball teams in the world, including the Highgate Rock. The tournament runs August 8th through the 15th. You can read the full story on the Chatham-Kent Sports Network at cksn.ca. And that is a look at sports. I'm Nick Powell.
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0: Taking our first look at the financial markets this morning, the TSX opens the day at 35,192, the S&P 500 sitting at 7,408, the Dow Jones will hit the morning bell at 51,711, and the NASDAQ begins the trading day at 25,137. Crude is down $3.32 to $88.87 a barrel. Gold up $7 to $4,057 an ounce. And the loonie trading at 70.9 cents U.S. With your Morning Market Watch, I'm Robin Brady.
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0: is the Killers covering Joy Division's Shadow Play on 99.1 CKXS, bringing you your XS cover story on this Friday morning. Going to be a great weekend as well. I mean, you got the Dresden exhibition starting off a little bit later on today at 4:30 with the exhibition opening where the old Dresden slots used to be. And then everything just becomes a party from there. You got the tractor pull as well as the big market that's happening tomorrow. That'll start later on in the afternoon. If you're looking for details, head to the events page at ckxsfm.com. How about what's going on at some of our local breweries? The Sons of Kent is having their country hoedown tomorrow. That's going to be going on all throughout the day for you country fans. And for the foodies of Chatham Kent, the Red Barn Brewing Company is bringing back their fourth annual Barnyard Food Truck Competition. This is a chance for some of the best food trucks in southwestern Ontario to face off against one another, and they need you to vote. 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

0: CKXS, Chatham Kent's greatest hits. It's a big night tonight over at the Sons of Kent Brewing Company backyard as Headlocks for Hospice is going to be taking over. This is professional wrestling outdoors and brought to Chatham Kent. I have some tickets here to give away. So if you are a wrestling fan, you're not going to want to miss this. If you're a fan of the WWF / WWE in the Attitude Era, because that's about when it changed, you will definitely remember D'Lo Brown, the greatest European champion of all time, Intercontinental Champion D'Lo Brown. He is going to be the special guest for that one, and there's going to be great matches all throughout the day. Everything gets started later on with doors opening at 5 p.m. later today. The bell will ring at 6 o'clock. So if you are looking to check out some great professional wrestling at the Sons of Kent backyard, you can grab up your tickets by visiting the hospice website because all proceeds are going to benefit our local hospice. 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Kids are welcome. 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So if the kids, mom and dad, anybody wants to see a little wrestling, give me a call at 519-627-0991 and I'll hook up caller number 9 with a family four-pack of tickets to Headlocks for Hospice at the Sons of Kent backyard later tonight. They couldn't ask for better weather either. 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We got more of Chatham Kent's greatest hits on the way. We'll check the forecast coming up next. 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
7: Access weather, sunshine today, a high of 26 Celsius. Becoming partly cloudy this evening with an overnight low of 15. Tomorrow, sunny once again and a high of 29 with a humidex of 34. Find your long-range forecast online at ckxsfm.com.
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0: Jason out there with Lifehouse 99.1 CKXS. Chatham Kent's greatest hits. That's going to do it for me and my time with you here today. We really hope you have a great weekend planned. There's a ton of stuff happening, you know, whether you're hitting up one of the local breweries or some of the great events that are happening all throughout the community, including the Dresden Exhibition in Chatham, some of the great food trucks, Ridgetown and Chatham as well. Find more details over at the events page at CKXSFM.com. We got more of Chatham Kent's greatest hits coming up with more music. Middays on the way. Back at it with the band, Green Day, and more right after this.
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1: All or nothing.
2: Access weather, sunshine today, a high of 26 Celsius, becoming partly cloudy this evening with an overnight low of 15. Tomorrow, sunny once again and a high of 29 with a humidex of 34. Find your long-range forecast online at CKXSFM.com.
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5: Yeah, yeah.

0: Access weather, sunshine today, a high of 26 Celsius. Becoming partly cloudy this evening with an overnight low of 15. Tomorrow, sunny once again and a high of 29 with a humidex of 34. Find your long-range forecast online at CKXSFM.com.
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5: Good afternoon from the 99.1 Newsroom. I'm Robin Brady. A Waldensburg woman is facing charges after allegedly drinking too much at a local restaurant and then getting behind the wheel. Chatham Kent Police received a report around 2 o'clock Wednesday afternoon about an intoxicated patron who was seen exiting a restaurant on McNaughton Avenue and then getting into a vehicle. Officers were able to track down and stop the vehicle on Blue Water Line. The driver was arrested and taken to police headquarters. The 32-year-old provided breath samples, which registered over the legal limit. The woman has been charged with impaired driving and driving with a blood alcohol level over the legal limit. She was later released with a future court date. Local police will be honing their skills at a former Chatham school over the next week. Chatham Kent Police will be conducting training exercises starting on Monday and running through July 31st at George B. Vanier Catholic School on Cecile Avenue in Chatham, starting at 8 a.m. and wrapping up around 4 o'clock each afternoon. The exercises are part of routinely scheduled, provincially mandated immediate rapid deployment training, which prepares officers to respond effectively to critical incidents in schools and the community. Area residents may notice an increased police presence in the area during these times, but authorities stress that it is not in response to any specific threat or incident, and there is no risk to the public. The provincial government is looking to recognize the best and brightest in Ontario's agriculture industry. Nominations have opened for this year's Excellence in Agriculture Awards, recognizing the achievements of Ontario's world-class farmers, processors, industry organizations, and businesses. Ontario's Minister of Agriculture, Food and Agribusiness, Trevor Jones, says the passion, innovation, and hard work of farmers, processors, organizations, and businesses drive the success of Ontario's agri-food sector, and they deserve to be celebrated. Honors will be handed out in 10 categories, including research and innovation, agribusiness, women's farming, and farm families. You can find a link to the nomination form on our website at ckxsfm.com. Submissions will be accepted until September 4th. And a volunteer with Chatham Kent Hospice has received provincial recognition for her compassionate service. Sadie Bruett has been presented with the prestigious June Callwood Circle of Outstanding Volunteers Award, an honor that celebrates exceptional hospice volunteers across the province. Officials with CK Hospice describe Bruett as compassionate and humble, adding that she quietly helps create a sense of warmth and reassurance for those with moments that are often filled with worry, grief, and uncertainty. Named in honor of renowned journalist, author, and social activist June Callwood, the award celebrates volunteers whose compassion and generosity strengthen hospice organizations and enrich the lives of those they serve. For more local news and information, visit ckxsfm.com. We'll check the forecast next.
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5: Excess weather, sunny today, a high of 26 Celsius. A few clouds this evening, the overnight low 15 degrees. Tomorrow, more sunshine in store, a high of 29 and a humidex of 34. Looking ahead to Sunday, partly cloudy, some showers possible with a high of 30. And a mix of sun and cloud Monday with showers possible once again, the high 31. Right now, it's 23 Celsius, that's 73 Fahrenheit. Coming up next, Nick Powell takes a look at sports.
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2: Checking sports, a busy night in baseball. The Toronto Blue Jays head to Fenway Park against the surging Red Sox, starting at 7:15. The Detroit Tigers, they keep rolling at home to the Kansas City Royals at 6:40. And the New York Yankees are in Philadelphia against the Phillies. Week 8 continues tonight in the CFL with the Winnipeg Blue Bombers at home to the Calgary Stampeders. The Stampeders sit with a 2-4 record, whereas Winnipeg, the opposite at 4-2. Kickoff is set for 8:30. NASCAR driver Alex Bowman says he's retiring from full-time racing following the 2027 season. 33-year-old missed four races earlier this year due to vertigo and was sidelined in 2022 from a concussion the following year because of a back injury. Bowman, driving the number 48 Chevrolet for Hendrick, currently sits 29th in points, way below the 16-driver cut line for the postseason. Chatham Kent Barnstormers will try to snap a 9-game skid as they play host to Guelph in CBL action. Good Parsons takes to the mound for CK with first pitch at Fergie Jenkins Field at 7:35. And that is a look at sports. I'm Nick Powell.
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5: 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The S&P 500 added 2.5 to 7410. The Dow Jones up 83 points to 51,794, while the NASDAQ fell 140 points to 24,997. Crude down $2.61 to $89.58 a barrel. Gold up $15 to $4,065 an ounce, and the loonie trading at 70.9 cents U.S. With your noon market watch, I'm Robin Brady.
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11: 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Here is the report for Friday from Farm Market News at the University of Guelph Ridgetown Campus. From Ontario Pork, Quebec's average price on Thursday was $231.05 per 100 kilos dressed weight. The previous market day, CME constructed price was $97.67 U.S. per 100 weight dressed weight. Compared to the previous day, this was up 40 cents. The average weekly price, $272.68. And total volume of Ontario hogs sold last week was 105,583. At the Chicago Board of Trade today, the corn futures are slightly lower. September down 1.25 at 462.75. December down 0.75 at 486.75. Soybean futures are slightly higher. November up 7.25 at 1251. And wheat futures are lower, with September down 21.25 at 675. Chatham Kent cash corn prices 628 to 633. Soybeans $16.96. And soft red winter wheat 815 to $8.20 per bushel. For CKXS FM, I'm Blair Andrews at Farm Market News.
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15: life long. Hi, I'm Deb Elgee with the Kent Federation of Agriculture. The KFA is your local OFA federation representing over 1,800 members in Chatham, Kent. The KFA supports its members with issues affecting the agricultural community, such as the new hydro transmission lines, the proposed battery storage sites, and favoring the natural heritage implementation strategy for woodlot management and preservation. Farm safety is critically important to the KFA. Our farmers are deep in wheat harvest now, so please keep an eye out for farm equipment on the roads. When you see a slow-moving vehicle sign, please be patient, slow down, and pass when you can safely do so. It is a busy season right now, but no job is worth a life. Remember to shut off and lock out equipment before clearing blockages. Keep children away from machinery and grain bins. Pay attention to your body and watch for signs of fatigue. Make sure your lights, signals, and reflectors are in good condition and as visible as possible. Please take a minute to do something safely so you can be there for the people who need you the most. 911 emergency numbers are essential for all emergency vehicles to find your property. Please ensure they are clearly visible at the road. If your sign is missing or damaged, please replace it as soon as possible. Through the OFA Revive Fund, the KFA has purchased and installed 12 metal field signs that highlight soft red winter wheat, corn, soybeans, and tomatoes. The signs draw attention to the crop as well as educate the community on what is done with the crop after harvest. Keep an eye out for them as you are driving around the county or check out our Facebook page for photos. Chatham-Kent is an agricultural powerhouse, generating over $4 billion annually and producing approximately 20% of all vegetables grown in Ontario, making us a leader in Canadian agriculture. While soybeans, corn, and wheat are the major crops, there are over 70 different crops grown in Chatham-Kent, employing over 16,000 workers. The KFA encourages you to buy local with our Buy Local, Buy Fresh campaign. There are plenty of fruits and vegetables in season right now, so check out our website at buylocalbuyfreshchathamkent.com for a list of places you can visit in Chatham, Kent to purchase freshly picked or pick your own produce. To keep informed about KFA news, projects, board of directors contacts, and links to several rural-related issues, go to the KFA website at kentfederation.ca. Have a great day.
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8: Access weather, sunshine today, a high of 26 Celsius, becoming partly cloudy this evening with an overnight low of 15. Tomorrow, sunny once again and a high of 29 with a humidex of 34. Find your long-range forecast online at ckxsfm.com.
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0: Access weather, sunshine today, a high of 26 Celsius, becoming partly cloudy this evening with an overnight low of 15. Tomorrow, sunny once again and a high of 29 with a humidex of 34. Find your long-range forecast online at CKXSFM.com.
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Chatham Kent's Greatest Hits, 99.1 CKXS, and good afternoon. Happy Friday. It's Nick Powell keeping you company here, kicking off into our afternoon here together, filling in for Jackie Wills here this afternoon. But of course, the no difference is going to be taking place here throughout that afternoon. Your cover story is going to be coming up here a little bit. Encore still set there in the 3 o'clock hour, and lots of different local events to look forward to, including the Ridgetown Farmers Market back again here on Saturday. Spent a little bit of time talking about that, and of course, everything else in between. But we'll kick it off here first with some great hits, as always, only on 99.1 CKXS.

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0: Chatham Kent's greatest hits. Welcome back. Just taking a quick look at our weather forecast here throughout the rest of the afternoon and heading into the weekend. And this month, it's crazy to think already that next weekend is the long weekend. It's the civic holiday, and we're already going to be in the month of August. Time is just flying by. And this month, weather-wise, has just been kind of all over the place. It has been an absolute scorcher. We had the heat warnings here and there. We had all the different things going on with the smoke that brought the temperatures down. And that's kind of the beat of this weekend, is it's not going to be overly bearing out there. About a high 25 here throughout the rest of our afternoon and a low 18. So a decent Friday night there for you. But then heading into tomorrow, high 28, maybe a slight chance of showers looming underneath your heads. And that is going to continue into Sunday as well. Now, it is going to get a bit warmer heading into next week. We're looking at 31 on Sunday, 28 Monday, 28 Tuesday. Have to see it when we get there, of course. But as far as this week's been, it has been a lot cooler, which, granted, has been a very welcome sight. But like I said, July has just kind of been the definition of up and down for the most part when it comes to weather. 40 degree days, then suddenly now we're back down to 25.
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0: 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Their edition of Closer to Fine here. And I love the story of the Indigo Girls. You know, just Amy Ray and Emily Saylors, but both being friends since elementary school. And they started playing music together in high school in Georgia as part of the Atlanta metropolitan area. And it just kind of got to the point where they kept performing. Of course, they went under the name Indigo Girls as students while they were at university and just continued to play every week at a bar. Now, that kind of continued to grow, including their full-length record album, Strange Fire, in 1987. And that led to them signing with a major record company a year later in 88. Now, it has come to the point they've released 9 albums with major record labels between then and 2007, and it's just amazing to see that something just kind of started as maybe not even a passion project. Like I said, they first knew each other in elementary school, but became closer friends closer to high school, started playing music together, so it was just something they enjoyed doing, maybe a little bit of passion, and next thing you know, you're releasing music in college, and then you continue to grow, and between, you know, your eras of 87 to 2007, who, by the way, are still present together, but during that era, releasing 9 albums and major record labels and signing deals, it is just amazing to see that level of success there for the Indigo Girls.
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0: Today, a high of 26 Celsius. Becoming partly cloudy this evening with an overnight low of 15. Tomorrow, sunny once again and a high of 29 with a humidex of 34. Find your long-range forecast online at cksfm.com.
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0: out of Kent's Greatest Hits, 99.1 CKXS. Going to be quick here before we roll out and get into the 3 o'clock hour here. But since it is summertime, and it's always great to save a couple of bucks whenever you can while supporting local, the Richtown Farmers Market is going to be the place to be. Running every single Saturday, going all the way to Thanksgiving weekend. You can find them on Victoria Road there on Richtown, right beside Tim Hortons in town. And as always, farmers markets are just amazing. It's a great chance to support local when it comes down to produce, baked goods, handcrafted goods, whatever you can find down at the farmers market. The possibilities are endless. But the best part about it as well is that typically what you're buying at the farmers market, let's use produce as an example, is that in more cases than not, it's actually going to be cheaper than what you're buying at any grocery store. So keep that in mind. You're saving a couple of bucks, you're supporting local, enjoying some camaraderie, having a few conversations. It's always great to be down there at the Richtown Farmers Market. And of course, this coming up Saturday being no exception, going from 8 a.m. to 12 p.m.
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Shout out Kent's greatest hits, 99.1 CKXS. Kicking off into the 3 o'clock hour. It's Nick Powell keeping you company here on our Friday. And coming up in this hour, just want to remind everybody to make sure that you are getting up your tee times for 99.1 Golf Days. You need to make sure you're not missing out on any of that. Also, with a great lineup here for our encore, shaping up to be a great hour here for our Friday. And ready to kick off into the weekend. But we'll get this hour going first with some great hits, as always, only on 99.1 CKXS.

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0: Adam Kent's Greatest Hits, 99.1 CKXS, as we kick off here throughout the 3 o'clock hour on our Friday. It's Nick Powell keeping you company here, just taking a quick chat about the Detroit Tigers. Almost said Detroit Red Wings there for a minute, but that season's not starting for about another couple months here. For the Tigers, it was such a strong start to the year, falling a little bit under 500. Certainly have seen some better days, but one thing that's absolutely shocking in the AL Central is the Chicago White Sox are one of the best teams in baseball right now. Now, unfortunately, if you're a Blue Jays fan and a Tigers fan, it's not going good for you at all. The Detroit Tigers, of course, below 500. But the Blue Jays not only are really below 500, they're like one of the worst teams in ball right now. I mean, it's not as bad as it is in Colorado or the New York Mets or even the LA Angels, but it's not that far off from that as well. I mean, it's just, it's a shame because they went to the World Series last year, had all these expectations, a lot of fire and ready to go, and are the worst team in the American League East. So whether you're a Tigers fan, a Blue Jays fan, it really isn't going either or there for you. But, I mean, I guess there's still some amount of baseball to turn it around, I suppose.
1: It's cone season at McDonald's, which means vanilla cones are $1 each plus tax in the McDonald's app all summer long. Soft, creamy, and crunchy. 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

0: Comcast Greatest Hits 99.1 CKXS, and we've got your encore coming up here in just a little bit. But real quick, want to make sure you're getting in as much golf time here as you can, because as it is, golf season in Canada is rather short. But here at 99.1 Golf Days, we're making sure that you are getting bang for your buck and enjoying 18. So it's all about getting these amazing discounts and no limit on how many times you can play. You can go by yourself, bring a group of friends, whatever it may be, as special pricing at so many different golf courses here throughout the season. Next stop here is going to be coming up in August at the Ridgetown Golf and Country Club. That'll be on the 14th. Following that, it'll also be at the Wardsville Golf Club on the 27th. We did just wrap one up here at Wardsville. That was just a couple of days here ago. In fact, just yesterday, not a couple of days. But you can always follow along with the different dates coming up, including the pricing for all of that, by jumping on our website, ckxsfm.com. So make sure you're booking up your tee times and enjoying some great discounted golf locally and getting all the swings in you can here for the season. Your encore is going to be coming up next. That is right after your weather.
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5: Excess weather. Sunny this afternoon with a high of 26 Celsius or 78 Fahrenheit. Overnight becoming partly cloudy with the low falling to 15. And tomorrow more sunshine with the high reaching 29, feeling like 34 with Humidex. Find your long range forecast online at ckxsfm.com.
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10: 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This was shortly after they signed to Lava Records. And the one thing about them that you are definitely going to hear with the two songs we've got lined up here sounds a whole lot like Led Zeppelin, but it ain't them. It is Greta Van Fleet here on 99.1 CKXS.

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0: Greta Van Vliet in your encore here on 99.1 CKXS as we close off the 4 o'clock hour. Kirk Dickinson's going to be set here with your local news, weather, and sports. But like I was mentioning before we kicked off into the encore, Greta Van Vliet sounds a whole lot like Led Zeppelin, and that really shouldn't shock you a whole lot because that is a lot of their inspiration on where they get a lot of their music from. Now, formed out of Michigan in 2012, they really didn't become more well-known until after they had signed to Lava Records in March of 2017. It was after that with their debut studio, in the single Highway Tune, which topped the Billboard U.S. mainstream rock and active charts in September of 2017, and it held it for 4 weeks in a row. Some of their big songs as well, things like Safari Song and When the Curtain Falls, those were ones where people really started listening to them going, oh, this isn't Led Zeppelin, but instead is a brand new band kind of hitting the waves here, and it's just great to see them continue on that level of success as they continue the third studio album, which just dropped a few years ago in 2023, known as Starcatcher, but a great sound at that. So in any kind of time you're hearing some music thinking, oh, when did Led Zeppelin get back together and make new music? It's probably because you're listening to Greta Van Vliet.
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0: Good afternoon from the 99.1 Newsroom. I'm Kirk Dickinson. A Wallaceburg woman is facing charges after allegedly drinking too much at a local restaurant and getting behind the wheel. Chatham County Police received a report at around 2 o'clock Wednesday afternoon regarding an intoxicated person who was seen exiting a restaurant on McNaughton Avenue before leaving in a vehicle. Officers located and stopped the vehicle on Blue Water Line. The driver was arrested and taken to police headquarters for testing. The 32-year-old suspect provided breath samples which registered over the legal limit. As a result, the Wallaceburg woman has been charged with impaired driving and driving with a blood alcohol level over the legal limit. She was later released from custody with a scheduled court date. Local police officers will be honing their skills at a former Chatham school over the next week. Chatham County Police will be conducting training exercises from July 27th through July 31st at the former George P. Vanier Catholic School on Cecil Avenue in Chatham between 8 a.m. and 4 p.m. These exercises are part of routinely scheduled, provincially mandated, immediate rapid deployment training, which prepares officers to respond effectively to critical incidents in schools and the community. Area residents may notice an increased police presence in the area during these times, but authorities stress that it is not in response to any specific threat or incident, and there is no risk to the public. And a volunteer for Chatham Kent's Hospice has received provincial recognition for her compassionate service. Sadie Bruett has been presented with the prestigious June Callwood Circle of Outstanding Volunteers Award, an honor that celebrates exceptional hospice volunteers across Ontario. Officials with the CK Hospice describe Bruett as compassionate and humble, adding that she quietly helps create a sense of warmth and a reassurance for those whose moments are often filled with worry, grief, and uncertainty. Named in honor of renowned journalist, author, and social activist June Callwood, this award celebrates volunteers whose compassion and generosity strengthen hospice organizations and enrich the lives of those they serve. For more local news and information, visit ckxsfm.com. Checking the forecast, sunny this afternoon with a high of 26 Celsius or 78 Fahrenheit. Overnight becoming partly cloudy with the low falling to 15. And tomorrow, more sunshine with the high reaching 29, feeling like 34 with the Humidex. Right now, it's 24 Celsius or 75 Fahrenheit. Find your long-range forecast online at ckxsfm.com. Switching to sports, the Chatham-Kent Barnstormers will try to snap a 9-game skid as they play host to Guelph in CBL action. Dakota Parsons takes to the mound for CK with first pitch at Fergie Jenkins Field set for 7:35. After snapping a 4-game skid, the Blue Jays are on the road for a weekend series in Boston. In other Major League action, the Detroit Tigers continue their homestand against the Royals, Cleveland is in Tampa, and the Yankees face the Phillies. The best players in the WNBA will be facing off in Chicago this weekend for the All-Star Game. Chatham's Bridget Carlton is one of 6 athletes in tonight's 3-point competition. The All-Star Game hits the court tomorrow. And in the CFL, the Winnipeg Blue Bombers welcome Calgary. Send us your sports scores and information. 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

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Now here into the 4 o'clock hour on our Friday, Nick Powell filling in for Jackie Wills here today. Coming up in this hour, an opportunity for you to snap your photo with the Memorial Cup, as a Wheatley player is going to be down there at the Legion coming up here real soon. So make sure you are saving the date here for August 4th. Provide you with those details there, as the Kitchener Rangers were the Memorial Cup champions, but Wheatley's Cameron Arquette's making an appearance. We'll talk about all that more, but we'll kick off here first with some great hits on 99.1 CKXS.

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1: Shot up Kent's greatest hits, 99.1 CKXS, as we continue on through that afternoon here together on our Friday. Real quick, this was pretty awesome to see. But of course, we did see the Kitchener Rangers win the Memorial Cup here throughout the OHL season. But Wheatley's Cameron Arquette brought the Memorial Cup home. Of course, him being part of that team, as that is going to be a plan. He will visit the Wheatley Legion on August 4th with the Memorial Cup there with him. The evening is all going to start with a Legion color palette, the blessing of the cup at 5:30, and for all those local residents to see the trophy and get their picture taken with it. Pretty awesome stuff to see. You know, we always hear that about Stanley Cups or whatever big championship it may be. That, of course, with the Memorial Cup being no exception there. And of course, Cameron Arquette going to be bringing that cup home. Make sure you're marking that there for August 4th down there at the Wheatley Legion. Some more great hits for us here on 99.1 CKXS.
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0: 99.1 CKXS, Chatham, Kent's greatest hits as we continue on through the afternoon here together. 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
5: Excess weather. Sunny this afternoon with a high of 26 Celsius or 78 Fahrenheit. Overnight becoming partly cloudy with the low falling to 15. And tomorrow more sunshine with the high reaching 29, feeling like 34 with the Humidex. Find your long-range forecast online at ckxsfm.com.
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0: Adam Kent's Greatest Hits, 99.1 CKXS, as we're just ready to wrap up this 4 o'clock hour. Kirk Dickinson's going to be set with your local news, weather, and sports here in just a little bit. As a reminder, if you ever spot anything out there on the road, especially throughout your morning commute, make sure you're letting Tanner and Robin know in studio. That way they can get that out there across the airwaves and the traffic reports. That's the best part about getting out there is just, you know, if you speed things on the roads, you know, people should avoid it. You want to make their commute easier for them. Just reach out to us and we can take care of the rest there. It's always greatly appreciated when you're able to be our eyes and ears out there over on the roadways throughout your morning commutes. Kirk Dickinson set with your local news, weather, and sports. We'll close out first with some great hits on 99.1 CKXS.
1: 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I'm here with Colin today for the Sons of Kent Maple Leaf Pro Wrestling. Tell me what we're going on today, Colin.
2: Oh, man, we cannot wait to have this event come on tonight. We got wrestlers coming from all over. The one and only D'Lo Brown, former WWE superstar, is going to be here tonight. I can't wait. And as a beer guy, there's no better way to enjoy wrestling than having a nice cold one. And for everybody in the know, just a heads up, you can still get tickets at the door, at the gate, all ages. General admission is available. So come on down. We can't wait to see y'all. It's going to be a fantastic evening.
1: Yeah, remind me, what time again is it at again?
2: The doors are at 5 o'clock and the bell starts at 6 p.m.
1: sharp. You heard it there, folks. Come on down today at Sons of Kent at 5 o'clock today. It's beautiful today. The air is great. So definitely come on down and enjoy a nice beer while there's some pro wrestling going on. This is Maximus live for the 99.1 Community Cruiser, supported by The Glass House Nursery, Broker Link, and Kent and Essex Mutual Insurance.
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0: Good afternoon from the 99.1 Newsroom. I'm Kirk Dickinson. A Wallaceburg woman is facing charges after allegedly drinking too much at a local restaurant and getting behind the wheel. Chatham County Police received a report at around 2 o'clock Wednesday afternoon regarding an intoxicated person who was seen exiting a restaurant on McNaughton Avenue before leaving in a vehicle. Officers located and stopped the vehicle on Blue Water Line. The driver was arrested and taken to police headquarters for testing. The 32-year-old suspect provided breath samples which registered over the legal limit. As a result, the Wallaceburg woman has been charged with impaired driving and driving with a blood alcohol level over the legal limit. She was later released from custody with a scheduled court date. Local police officers will be honing their skills at a former Chatham school over the next week. Chatham County Police will be conducting training exercises from July 27th through July 31st at the former George P. Vanier Catholic School on Cecil Avenue in Chatham between 8 a.m. and 4 p.m. These exercises are part of routinely scheduled, provincially mandated, immediate rapid deployment training, which prepares officers to respond effectively to critical incidents in schools and the community. Area residents may notice an increased police presence in the area during these times, but authorities stress that it is not in response to any specific threat or incident, and there is no risk to the public. And a volunteer for Chatham Kent's Hospice has received provincial recognition for her compassionate service. Sadie Bruett has been presented with the prestigious June Callwood Circle of Outstanding Volunteers Award, an honor that celebrates exceptional hospice volunteers across Ontario. Officials with the CK Hospice describe Bruett as compassionate and humble, adding that she quietly helps create a sense of warmth and a reassurance for those whose moments are often filled with worry, grief, and uncertainty. Named in honor of renowned journalist, author, and social activist June Callwood, this award celebrates volunteers whose compassion and generosity strengthen hospice organizations and enrich the lives of those they serve. For more local news and information, visit ckxsfm.com. Checking the forecast, sunny this afternoon with a high of 26 Celsius or 78 Fahrenheit. Overnight becoming partly cloudy with the low falling to 15. And tomorrow, more sunshine with the high reaching 29, feeling like 34 with the Humidex. Right now, it's 24 Celsius or 75 Fahrenheit. Find your long-range forecast online at ckxsfm.com. Switching to sports, the Chatham Kent Barnstormers will try to snap a 9-game skid as they play host to Guelph in CBL action. Dakota Parsons takes to the mound for CK with first pitch at Fergie Jenkins Field set for 7:35. After snapping a 4-game skid, the Blue Jays are on the road for a weekend series in Boston. In other Major League action, the Detroit Tigers continue their homestand against the Royals, Cleveland is in Tampa, and the Yankees face the Phillies. The best players in the WNBA will be facing off in Chicago this weekend for the All-Star Game. Chatham's Bridget Carlton is one of 6 athletes in tonight's 3-point competition. The All-Star Game hits the court tomorrow. And in the CFL, the Winnipeg Blue Bombers welcome Calgary. Send us your sports scores and information. Email news at ckxsfm.com. 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
0: Checking the closing markets for Friday. The TSX closed 176 points higher at 35,369. The S&P 500 gained 3 points to close at 7,411. The Dow Jones is up 235 points to finish the day at 51,947, while the NASDAQ closed at 24,975, 161 points lower. Crude is down $1 to $90 a barrel. Gold rose $5 to $4,056 an ounce. And the Canadian dollar is trading at 70 cents U.S. With your closing market report, I'm Kirk Dickinson.
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1: Chatham Kent's Greatest Hits 99.1 CKXS, continuing on through the Friday afternoon here together. It's Nick Powell keeping you company, and coming up here in just a little bit. This is always a thought that enters my head when I read stuff like this, but some people on the internet just have way too much time. And because I saw it, I've got to share it, but it's a survey that was conducted asking people, how do you eat a banana? And honestly, the numbers and the facts that are broken down is more than just how they eat the banana. So we'll talk about this here this hour, but we'll kick it off here first with some great hits on 99.1 CKXS.

0: Chatham Kent's Greatest Hits, 99.1 CKXS. Well, coming up here in just a little bit, we were talking about briefly here earlier, and of course, we have to have weird stats in today's day and age, and when you see it, you've got to talk about it. And the question is, how do you eat a banana? Because believe it or not, there are actually stats on how people apparently are not necessarily eating the banana, but how they're peeling it. So, yeah, of course, we're going to talk about this because it's one of the most bizarre stats I've ever seen in my life and just figured, why not? Those details right around the corner. But first, more great hits on 99.1 CKXS.
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0: You're listening to Chatham Kent's Greatest Hits, 99.1 CKXS. Well, as we were talking about here earlier, let me start by saying this. I think people that are doing research studies and surveys and stuff like that, I think must have way too much time on their hands, because sometimes the stats and number crunches that we're getting are for the most, some of what has to be the most unnecessary things I've ever seen in my entire life. And this just happens to be one of them. And it's not even how we're eating a banana, it's exactly how we're peeling them. This was a recent poll that asked, at what end do you open the banana from? Somebody actually walked around and asked people this question, and which should shock just about nobody, maybe 72% said with the end of the stem, or is what many would like to know, the normal way of doing it. However, 20% decided to say the other end, which is actually considered much more popular with younger adults. And I guess this is the point of the research, to find out that, did you know that monkeys also traditionally open the banana from the other end? Which is just like, is this what we're doing now? Is this what we're researching? Because this random poll, now for what it's worth, it was just something they asked on the internet. It's not like someone went to a mall and asked people this random question. It was something that's done on the internet, but still, 72% saying with the end of the stem, 20% saying the other end, 8% say they're not entirely sure. How are you not sure which way you're peeling a banana? Are you like, this is just, I love the internet. This is just the definition of, I honestly love the internet. I feel like for most people, again, most people, I'm just comparing myself to me here, you try to open it from the stem, maybe it's just not playing with you, it's not working, whatever way you're trying to peel it, maybe you end up like breaking off the stem and you're like, well, now I can't peel it, so you go from the other end and peel it that way. I can definitely see people doing it both ways if one way isn't working out for you. But again, only on the internet can you ask this question and end up with a poll and end up with a whole thing that you can essentially call research. This is wild stuff.
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0: Excess weather. Sunny this afternoon with a high of 26 Celsius or 78 Fahrenheit. Overnight becoming partly cloudy with the low falling to 15. And tomorrow more sunshine with the high reaching 29, feeling like 34 with Humidex. Find your long range forecast online at ckxsfm.com.
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0: 99.1 CKXS. That's going to do it here between you and I on this Friday. I want to thank you as always for sitting in here with me. As always, there are so many events here to look forward to this weekend. And as a reminder, if you just need to keep up to date, or maybe you have an event that you want to make sure is highlighted, jump on our website at ckxsfm.com under our events tab. That is where you will find the events calendar. You can keep up to date with everything that's going on across the community this weekend. There's no shortage of it. Of course, like we said, if you ever want an event added, you can make a submission there through the events calendar there as well. As we gear in that much closer to the spring and the summer, you know there'll be plenty of events to look forward to this year. Take care, stay safe, and we'll catch up with you again here on Saturday.
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1: Good afternoon from the 99.1 Newsroom. I'm Kirk Dickinson. A Wallaceburg woman is facing charges after allegedly drinking too much at a local restaurant and getting behind the wheel. Chatham County Police received a report at around 2 o'clock Wednesday afternoon regarding an intoxicated person who was seen exiting a restaurant on McNaughton Avenue before leaving in a vehicle. Officers located and stopped the vehicle on Bluewater Line. The driver was arrested and taken to police headquarters for testing. The 32-year-old suspect provided breath samples which registered over the legal limit. As a result, the Wallaceburg woman has been charged with impaired driving and driving with a blood alcohol level over the legal limit. She was later released from custody with a scheduled court date. Local police officers will be honing their skills at a former Chatham school over the next week. Chatham County Police will be conducting training exercises from July 27th through July 31st at the former George P. Vanier Catholic School on Cecil Avenue in Chatham between 8 a.m. and 4 p.m. These exercises are part of routinely scheduled, provincially mandated, immediate rapid deployment training, which prepares officers to respond effectively to critical incidents in schools and the community. Area residents may notice an increased police presence in the area during these times, but authorities stress that it is not in response to any specific threat or incident, and there is no risk to the public. And a volunteer for Chatham Kent's Hospice has received provincial recognition for her compassionate service. Sadie Bruett has been presented with the prestigious June Callwood Circle of Outstanding Volunteers Award, an honor that celebrates exceptional hospice volunteers across Ontario. Officials with the CK Hospice describe Bruett as compassionate and humble, adding that she quietly helps create a sense of warmth and a reassurance for those whose moments are often filled with worry, grief, and uncertainty. Named in honor of renowned journalist, author, and social activist June Callwood, this award celebrates volunteers whose compassion and generosity strengthen hospice organizations and enrich the lives of those they serve. For more local news and information, visit ckxsfm.com. Checking the forecast, sunny this afternoon with a high of 26 Celsius or 78 Fahrenheit. Overnight becoming partly cloudy with the low falling to 15. And tomorrow, more sunshine with the high reaching 29, feeling like 34 with the Humidex. Right now it's 24 Celsius or 75 Fahrenheit. Find your long-range forecast online at ckxsfm.com. Switching to sports, the Chatham Kent Barnstormers will try to snap a 9-game skid as they play host to Guelph in CBL action. Dakota Parsons takes to the mound for CK with first pitch at Fergie Jenkins Field set for 7:35. After snapping a 4-game skid, the Blue Jays are on the road for a weekend series in Boston. In other Major League action, the Detroit Tigers continue their homestand against the Royals, Cleveland is in Tampa, and the Yankees face the Phillies. The best players in the WNBA will be facing off in Chicago this weekend for the All-Star Game. Chatham's Bridget Carlton is one of 6 athletes in tonight's 3-point competition. The All-Star Game hits the court tomorrow. And in the CFL, the Winnipeg Blue Bombers welcome Calgary. Send us your sports scores and information. 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

hasn't stopped raining for days. 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Slowly I become

0: Excess weather. Overnight, partly cloudy with a low falling to 15 Celsius or 59 Fahrenheit. Saturday, a mix of sun and cloud before clearing. The high will reach 29, feeling like 34 with humid eggs. And looking ahead to Sunday, a mix of sun and cloud with a 40% chance of showers and a high of 30. Find your long-range forecast online at CKXSFM.com.
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5: 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Hi there. 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

0: Excess weather. Overnight, partly cloudy with a low falling to 15 Celsius or 59 Fahrenheit. Saturday, a mix of sun and cloud before clearing. The high will reach 29, feeling like 34 with the Humidex. And looking ahead to Sunday, a mix of sun and cloud with a 40% chance of showers and a high of 30. Find your long-range forecast online at ckxsfm.com.
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